0: 6, 33, it's an 81. Yeah, I'm 45 from the Greenfield Monument, Tennessee, boy Tom Williams, 8635, yeah, silver BMW.
1: Six, 410, I'll be 10-7.

0: 619. Good. We have an accident on I-1 at 5313 Hunts Road in Martin, 5313 Hunts Road in Martin. Didn't make contact with the caller. She advised she did not mean to call. Everything is code 1.
1: Standing. 633,
2: Tim, they do. You can take that if you're out of the way.
0: Six,
2: are you going to have a DL? Just 29s on this. Tennessee 134-591-005.
0: 10-4. 422.
2: Four twenty-six. I'll be out at 502 West Main Street.
0: 10-4.

0: 693, that subject's going to be clear 29 to Valapati.
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0: 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Stand by for mileage.
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1: 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Knowledge company 63239.

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Service on 43 transfer request, Baptist Memorial Hospital, Union City, Tennessee, going to Jackson Medicine County General Hospital in Jackson, Tennessee. Patient weight of 165.8 kilos, heading 050 degrees, distance of 8 nautical, card of 088851, 088851. Have happy. Have a chance.

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1: Just got a call on Greenfield Highway 54. If you're coming out of Dresden and get before you get to Liberty Road, they advise that there is a truck that is on the side of the road. Looks like the wheel came off, but he is partially in the road.
0: Painful.

0: 617, also be advised, they said he is on the opposite side of the road facing oncoming traffic.
1: 10-4, I'm en route from Greenfield.
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1: Right.
0: I'm coming by Tom Taylor, if you want me to take care of that one vehicle on 54.
1: I'll take it. I need to go that way anyway to go to my next set of papers.

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Morning, fire. Please stand by for medical call. Oldport Road, apartment 4-1, Frank 1. Caller's advising that his wife is at home and he can see her on the camera, but she is not acting right, nor is she speaking. She's a 45-year-old female. Advised earlier that she couldn't remember what she was watching. She's not making any sense. He's only talking in gibberish. He is on his way home from using time out. It's going to be at 2017.

0: Asia.
1: 10-4, Sherman Bank 10-8, 1 civil, served.

0: Dispatch, Martin Pack. On this medical call, the husband is almost to that location. He's requesting that y'all wait till he gets there because she's not going to be able to open the door, and he needs to get the dog because the dog may be vicious.
1: Show medical in route, but we'll kind of hang back until he gets there. We just let us know when we can approach.
0: Show you in route 2019.

0: 617.
1: Sure.
0: I have a caller who's a 240 DNC subdivision in Dresden. He's advising that he does have a civil paper and he's going to be homeless the evening if somebody wants to come serve it. It's going to be for Jacob Reynolds and it's showing you box 1.
1: Painful. I don't know who has box 1.
0: 160. 10-4, I can look at previous history to see who had one out there previously.
2: Time to get to that location. Let's go.
3: Six LA.
2: 6.
3: If that individual wants to call whenever he gets home, if nobody has that those papers, then I can run it out there by.
2: He just will be in bed in a couple of hours.

EMS please respond to 639 Evergreen Street in Greenfield. 639 Evergreen Street in Greenfield is the Lighthouse Apostolic Church. They are calling to report that a male in his 70s has fallen off the patio and has hit his head. At this time, he has no complaints, but he does need to be checked out. Timeout's going to be 2024.

0: Dispatch, 502 be en route.
1: 502, got you on route at 2027. Be advised that the male has now coming in and out of consciousness. He is bleeding from his head and is having trouble breathing. The run number for this is going to be 1993.
2: Six oh eight. 10A, 1 civil served.
3: Ten four, 333.
2: 333.
3: Just be advised, EMS is on en route to the Lighthouse Apostolic Church, 639 Evergreen Street. For a male subject who fell, has hit his head, he is coming in and out of consciousness.
2: Okay, well, I'll be 95.

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0: 33. I'm 98, subject refused EMS, but is en route to Martin Hospital. Tank one's transporting the volunteer.
1: Here, 2044.

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1: 502.
0: 502 is going to be clear scene. Patient refused evaluation, treatment, transport by EMS. Going to go POV to ER.
1: 10-4.

0: 617.
1: Go ahead.
0: Can you or another deputy give me a public service in regard to a civil matter? I have a female phone that's called on behalf of the first line. He apparently has court tomorrow but has not received any paperwork. And she also does not know the address of the house he's living at. In regard to this call, she just knows that it's on Latham Highway. So she is needed to speak to someone.
1: See you later, first lady. I'm still out here with the press.
2: 33, I'll take care of it.
0: 10-4.

0: I'm saying, sir.
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0: 633, that line's clear.
1: 10-4.
0: She's probably going to call back in with a few names and see if you can look them up to see if some papers have been served to them.
1: 10-4, she's already called.

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1: 10-4.
0: She's probably going to call back in with a few names and see if you can look them up to see if some papers have been served to them.
1: 10-4, she's already called.

0: Marfa, stand by for mission transfer. 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

0: 608, show me out with a stranded motorist on 22, just past high school.
1: Jaguar.
0: Tennessee 28. Tennessee 928, Lloyd Paul, Mary Henry.
1: Jaguar, do you need a read back when or just add it to the card?

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He'll be back home tomorrow.

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1: Good.
0: Take a 911 call. Pinging at 8410 Highway 190. 8410 Highway 190 in Palmerville. Hot rushes from dogs on the road. One of them looks to be injured.
1: Ten.
2: Six, 33, I'll be in now.
0: 10-4.

is coming out of Fulton, Fulton County, Kentucky. Sona heading 359. That's 11 nautical. Number 0889150885.

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1: Clear 31, we're going to decline due to low visibility. Vicinity of the base with fog forming.
0: Copy, you have a declining for fog building at base.

0: 617. I had a caller who was wanting to call to report that earlier tonight she hit a deer in the area of Nanny Farm before New Salem Church Road. She was advising that she's unsure if the deer is in the roadway. She went straight home after this incident. I did take all of her information, but she would like Debbie to go out to make sure there's no deer in the roadway.
1: So wait, I'm in Morton, I can take care of that.

0: 633.
1: Can you advise what their complaint was again? The roadway is clear.
0: She was advising that there was a couple of dogs walking in on the road. She believed, I think, one of them was injured.
1: Yeah, 10-4, there's nothing I can do about that. I'll be tonight.
0: 10-4.

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1: 10-4.
0: Six oh eight, I'm 97 area.
1: 10-4.

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0: 22 in the asphalt plant. Be a white Jeep, Tennessee 419, Bravo, Quebec, Zulu X-ray.
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0: Angela Orgain. Last name is Oscar Romeo Bass. Alpha India November. Day of birth 3/13/1985.
1: Passport.

0: 617, that's going to be a valid Class B.
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0: It's going to be a valid Class B.
1: Granted.

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0: Tennessee 3, Paul David 7835. All of that is abandoned in the Shelton parking lot.
1: 10-4.

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143, CENTCOM have a scene flight request. Came out of Hornbeek, Obion County, Tennessee. Bearing of 270 degrees, distance of 7 miles. Flight number of 088936. Standby only at this time. Checking weather.

Alaska, copy, heavy decline due to fog. Is that going to be there at base or at Hornbeak? Copy.

0: Airbag 3-1, CENTCOM have a standby scene flight request. Can you have a Hornbeek, Obion County, Tennessee, bearing of 271 degrees, distance of 21 miles, flight number is 088936. Be advised, Airbag 143 declined flight due to fog at base.
1: We'll be declining for the same reason, and in fact, we will also have to fly over their base to get to Hornbeek.
0: Declined due to fog.

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1: Thank you. 633, do you know the American Trucks?

3 CENTCOM have a transfer flight request coming out of Baptist Memorial Hospital, Union City, Tennessee, going to Jackson Madison County General Hospital in Jackson, Tennessee. This is for a 178-pound patient, flight number of 088973. How copy? Weather.

0: All units, I'm going to call the Apollo out of Morton. All units, be on the lookout for a 17-year-old black male, Taj Sparks, approximately 5'8", 147 pounds, black hair, brown eyes, unknown clothing description, possibly headed to Union City, was last seen yesterday, 7/15/26, possibly in a white 2014 Ford F-150, Tennessee Type 196, Boy David, Mary Boy, 196, Boy David, Mary Boy. Vehicle was stolen out of Martin as well. Any contact, stop, hold, and contact Martin Police Department. Show us confirmation.
1: Three thirty-three, correct.
0: 426.
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0: All units, direct 255.

421-1081. 421, go ahead. 81 on the Tennessee, 973. Boy, Mike, clean November. I'm on 22 at the mini golf course.

0: 421, 1031. 421. 81 on the Tennessee, 360. Boy, Robert, November Yankee, I'm on 22 in James Mill.
1: James Mill.

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1: 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I'm on 22, just past the convenience store.
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0: 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It's going to be a Victor 000-333-830-450.
1: Yeah.

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0: 20 HP on a 2009 Chevy, white in color to a Caleb Hyatt, showing an address out of Cottage Grove, Tennessee. 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
2: Wait a minute, over SUV.
1: 1050. Can you re-advise that last name?
0: Hyatt, Henry, Young, Adam, Tom.
1: 10-4.
0: Yeah,

0: 5.
1: 6, 14 County, with Henry County, able to send over that hard copy yet?
0: I haven't got it yet, they said they was going to try to email it.
1: Terrible.

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1: Medic 3 en route to Unity, 0740.

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1: Sí, Diego.

421-1081. 421. 81 on the Tennessee, 935, Boy, November, Kilo, X-ray, I'm on 22, just at the city limits. 10,

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2: Well, I appreciate it. You guys have a good day. Thanks. 37 for Thomas. Check out copy.

2114, you got contact around Beck? Negative. 10-4, she's done to get inside of the house. 10-4, coming around to you.

0: 614, the jail can't sign any judgment for showing for Owen time here.
1: Yeah, or holler at Henry County. 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We'll be headed that way here shortly.
0: 10-4.

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1: Vehicle.
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6 available EMS, Lamar area, have requests for an ambulance. 334 Public Wells Road in Martin. 334 Public Wells Road in Martin. Have a 97-year-old female with possible GI bleed. 334 Public Wells Road in Martin. Come out 913.

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0: go ahead.
1: Could you notify the water department, let them know that the hydrant behind Sammy's at the ATM possibly has a broken stem?

dispatch medically. Medic 3 will be back in the city, en route to Cane Creek for a transfer to Ridge Creek.

Vernon Fire. I've been told there's a lot of smoke in the area of Mount Vernon Road right off the highway. We couldn't find any control burns on file for that. And it's going to be smoke in the area of Mount Vernon Road off the highway, about 931.

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2: Smoke investigation on Mount Vernon Road off of 45. No one called in, advised they could see a lot of smoke on Mount Vernon Road.
0: And just stand by. I'm going to go out here and check it out.

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1: Over 3 East, I'm request early activation at base, seems like Union City Hospital helipad, card number 089044, 089044, standby only, how copy?

0: Weekly County, 505. 505 is transporting one time routine to volunteer.
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0: 614. I'm going to be out at 399 Laurel Lane. 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
2: 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It's in a hole.
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0: For a question officer at 495 Highway 118, 495 Highway 118, complaints advising the people that live downstairs are beating on the floors and yelling and being upset about it.
1: Yes.
2: Six 6.198, no contact.
0: 2-8-4.

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0: Yes, sir.

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1: Sir, I'm going to be out at 304 North Cedar Street for a property check.
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1: Yeah.

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2 0 2 0 2 0 2 0 2 0 2 0 2 0 2 0 2 0 2 0 2 0 2 0 2 0 2 0 2 0 2 0 2 0 2 0 2 0 2 0 2 0 2 0 2 0 2 0 2 0 2 0 2 0 2 0 2 0 2 0 2 0 2 0 2 0 2 0 2 0 2 0 2 0 2 0 2 0 2 0 2 0 2 0 2 0 2 0 2 0 2 0 2 0 2 0 2 0 2 0 2 0 2 0 2 0 2 0 2 0 2 0 2 0 2 0 2 0 2 0 2 0 2 0 2 0 2 0 2 0 2 0 2 0 2 0 2 0 2 0 2 0 2 0 2 0 2 0 2 0 2 0 2 0 2 0 2 0 2 0 2 0 2 0 2 0 2 0 2 0 2 0 2 0 2 0 2 0 2 0 2 0 2 0 2 0 2 0 2

0: 424. 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
1: Civil.

0: 自由之间。
1: 确实。
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1: Yeah.

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0: Yep.

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54. I had a call that there's going to be a wild turkey in the middle of the road on Fondle. They think it's going to be a traffic hazard, and that something might be wrong with it.

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Next unit, I have a call. 809 Tumbling Creek Road, McKenzie, 809 Tumbling Creek Road, for a female in her 60s that's fallen. Thinks she may have broken her knee. 1224.

0: County, show 509 en route.
1: 509, got you en route to 809 Tumbling Creek, 809 Tumbling Creek Road. Be advised, this, the subject has had a previous knee surgery on the knee that she fell on. And that run number is going to be 1997.

0: Did you have a Robert Rourke who has turned his cell phone using the paper cell phone?
1: The 22 in Master Muffler was 671 Bravo Robert George Sam.
0: Tim.
2: 611-260.
0: Send all the papers back there, they're in box 3.
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Also, she said your GPS is probably going to take you to 829. The house you're looking for is going to have a circle drive and a gazebo out front with two blue cars. It's right by Williams Road.

0: 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I'll be 10-6 for citation.
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0: 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We're here at 4480 Highway 22.
1: 123 stage for aircraft swap. Time is approximately 22 minutes. We've got three on board with 135 and POR is a 2. HSE is 944, part 135. 491.
2: 10-4.
1: 143, copy, AB and Rob, PHT, 3 souls, 135 field, 22 in route. 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

0: 198, no water was here.
1: Yeah.
0: 425, Tennessee DL, 135-130-214. Just add it to the card, please.
1: In 4.

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0: 6:14.
1: Yes.
0: There's going to be a Desiree Whitaker in the lobby to turn herself in. The warrant's going to be with Sherry.
1: Careful. I'll be out from our... I'm in Dresden if you want to get it. Yeah, if you want it, you can have it. Beautiful. I'll be in right here shortly. Put me out at 101 Thomas Street for civil.
0: Okay.

two rules we can. I'll be 98, one misdemeanor citation for shoplifting issued. Also, add to the call a point in McDonald's and trespass from Dollar General.

0: Thanks for being a good one.
1: County Uncle One. I'm back tonight.
0: It's 10-4. I got a call for you. I had a call from Pathways in Union City, so I got a call from Mr. Vaughn at 3745 State Line Road in South Fulton. He's made a threat towards a DCS worker, harming her life. Her name was Candace. That was all the information they have, and said that he was going to get in the vehicle with her, that we're going to have a wreck, and go to heaven together.
2: Example. What's that address being found?
0: The address he gave them was 3745 State Line Road.

0: 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Are you on the property check at 100 North Cedar, please?
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Greenfield fire of a outside fire has been reported at 695 Evergreen Street. 695 Evergreen Street started with a four-wheeler on fire. Again, it's showing 695 Evergreen Street, 13-18.

0: you in town, or where are you?
1: Hey, Jay, I just got my stuff loaded up.
0: Yeah, I copy. I'm a few minutes out. I think Ian's there, but I don't think we got too many in town today.
1: Can.
0: You might, if you don't mind, you might get there for me. I'll go by the station in case we need another piece of equipment.
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1: Sorry,
0: 337, the fire department's been paged to 695 Evergreen Street for a four-wheeler that's caught on fire. I think it's spreading.
1: Yeah.

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0: 3. Do I need to bring another engine, or do I need to come out there in my pickup?
1: That's a golf now. I'll let you know in just a second.
2: Your pickup's fine.
0: Okay, Tony. I didn't know you were out there with him.
2: I just got here. It's not bad.
0: Alright, I'll grab my gear and be right there.
1: Total, if you don't mind, grab mine too, please.
0: Copy.

0: Just down from 695 Evergreen, we're right here by the old Apostolic Church. Jim. That's going to be an ID. It is the owner of the 4.
1: 10-4.
0: I'll let Fire know that you have a...
1: Can you repeat that last, Travis?
0: I'll let the fire department know you have that.
1: 10-4, thank you.

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0: Can I make tonight? Had a conversation with Mr. Vaughn. Allegations of kidnapping and all has been cleared up. He's been advised if he makes another phone call of that nature, he will be taken into custody.
1: Got a call, a reckless driver. It's not going to be a vehicle. It's going to be a lawnmower. They are going to be on 22 by the Dollar General. Said that they look like they're leaned over and kind of swerving into oncoming traffic.
2: 38.
0: For a patient transfer to Henderson.

unit care area. Request for EMS at 185 Powers Road, 185 Powers Road in Sharon. Complaint about there's a 64-year-old female there that she just got dropped off at this house. She's claiming to have been bitten by a dog, but they think she's got some altered mental status going on. They're unsure exactly what's wrong with her. Again, it's going to be 185 Powers Road, Sharon, about 1339.

0: 3037, we're back tonight. County, if you would just log down, this full weather's going to be left here. It's clear the roadway. They're going to get a trailer and come back and pick it up.
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1: 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We're here at 22 in James Mill.

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0: And I'm code 1. I've got a Florida deal. Just add it to the card. King 611 383 64 5000. I'm code 1.
1: Cancel.

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0: 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I'm waiting on him to check out. 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

0: contact available, Dresden area. We're going to have a call, 811 Morrow, 811 Morrow. They have a patient, they have an allergic reaction, spread all over, possible breathing issues. It's going to be 83-year-old female, come out, 1350.
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0: Can I get a, give you a Tennessee driver's license number, please?
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0: 417.

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0: 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Last entry is going to be for the DUI in May of 25 with multiple entries.
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KMS McKenzie area, call 8379 Highway 124, 8379 Highway 124. 85-year-old female that's passed out, that she just got out of the truck and fell out. 1357.

0: Yeah, and show 508 in route.
1: 508, got you en route to 8379, Highway 124, 8379, Highway 124, at 1359. That run number is going to be 2000. 2000.

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0: at 425. 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
1: Down the road. Oh, I mean,

for a request for EMS at Diversive Care, 158 Montpelier Road, room 412, that's room 412. Patient's going to volunteer for abnormal labs. 10 off 1405.

24, 24 County. 424. I've dropped my 10-14 off. I'm back 10-8.

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1: 10-4, give me just a minute. I'll call that.
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Just going to advise you, I'm posting an extra patrol for Morton Road and Gleason. 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

0: 424 County. You have a community check, 203 North Cedar, please.
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1: Can you give me a call with everything we have reference to order protection?
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0: 3-3-1 have a standby aerial activation at base for scene flight Kenton, Obion County, Tennessee, heading at 224 degrees by 010 nautical miles, card number 089207. 089207 again, standby only, early activation at base, I'll copy.
1: I think I've 31 copies off, standby for waiting.

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31. 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If that's okay with them, we'll be at 558 Alpha Echo. Crew is Harper Mark Yancey. Risk is going to be a 1-2.

0: Through and Navy accepting standby. Hop over EMT MAR, 558 Alpha Echo, RAV 1, and you will need another weather check upon go flight. Yes, sir. Thank
1: you. 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
2: 157.

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Hop over EMT MAR 558 Alpha Echo, RF1, and you will need another weather check upon go flight.

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0: that Daniel is going to be valid and 29 is your negative.
1: Beautiful. Two little two, 98.
0: Beautiful.

0: Oh, you know, it's been a lookout for a commercial vehicle. It's going to be a sleeper cab, possibly blue, towing a flatbed trailer. Would be occupied by a female by the name of Alyssa Mall, possibly from Texas or Arizona area. They don't know the name of the trucking company or further truck information. This female called 911 saying that she was being held against her will and then the phone disconnected. They just pinged the phone and it was on Highway 45 northbound in Medina. So that ping was, this was going to have been sent at 1529. So no further location information. Send back for confirmation.
1: Next out of town unit, stand by for emergency, emergent transfer from Volunteer to Jackson General, GI Bleed, Trauma Room 3, ALS.
0: Marines unit.
1: 1554.
0: Police unit.
2: Correct.
0: Sharing it.
2: Carry under it.
0: In 621.
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509. 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

0: 34, thanks. County, myself, and THB, and several other agents are going to be out in Martin with a blue semi flatbed.
1: Ten four. Where's your toy?
0: Right here by Martin Motors.
1: Ten four.
2: Can't really help me out with them.

0: 71 Martin Tower.
1: Yes, sir, just check me in on the standby. I'm starting to get worried about Obion County.
2: Me too. No worries, I'll give him a call. I will let you know.
3: Oh, wait, that'd be 98.

0: 6-4, County, this is not going to be the semi.
1: 10-4.
2: Same com, 143 on Martin. 43. Yeah, I overheard something there. Was someone trying to get a hold of us?
3: Negative, we're talking to 31.
2: Okay.
0: Six 10-7.
4: Yeah. 31, go ahead.
5: Still a standby. EMS is still on scene.
4: Yes, sir. We'll be ready to go, 31.

0: 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Okay, we're back to 3-1, CENTCOM, you guys have been canceled, telecopy.
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0: 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You log community check, Cyrus Park, please.
1: Yeah,

0: 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I'm going to be out of my car doing a property check at 103 Philomill Road.
1: Info.

0: Good.
1: Hi, what's up, Jake? 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
0: Perfect.

330 East. I have a subject on the line from 304 North 2nd Street. She's not home at the moment, but she is having a civil issue that she needs to talk to an officer to get advice for. 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

0: 617.
1: Go ahead.
0: We're gonna have a possible 1046. It's gonna be on Bellstore Road, but it looks to be right on the Henry County line by McCain Road. We are trying to get more information. Henry County forwarded over to us.
1: 10-4, call 1046.

winds available for the McKenzie area. We're going to have a possible 1046. It's going to be on Tumbling Creek Road, right at the Henry County line by McCain Road. Do not have a close address at this time. Still gather more information. Time out, 1750.

0: County to 502. If you put in the address for 3484 Tumbling Creek, and then follow that up, just keep going up a little bit north, you should find the vehicle.
1: Okay, we just have one vehicle in behind.
0: 10-4, just be advised, he did get out of the vehicle. She said he seems a little disoriented, maybe intoxicated. We do have officers and THP en route.

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0: Just to advise, I'm going to go ahead and call Henry County to head that way too, because the subject is now walking away in the field heading towards Como.
1: Campbell.

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0: Just came back to 2012 Chrysler Maroon and color register to William Pablo out of Jackson. 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

0: 6 LA, were you able to get in contact with THV?
1: 10-4.
0: Are they en route?
1: As far as I know, they are.
0: Thank you. I got a Tennessee 28 when you're ready.
1: 10-4.
0: Tennessee 464. Boy, Paul, Sam, X-ray.
1: You want to back or you want me to log in?
0: Just all I've got is a vehicle. And I also got a Tennessee. Yeah, when you're ready.
1: Yeah.
0: Tennessee 0896577 4 1 that'll be

Chick-fil-A. According to that tag, it's going to be registered to a Ricky Bone, or Boone, B-O-A-N-E. Address will be 735 Garrett Road.

0: 608. Also be advised, if needed, we do have a possible phone number that is connected to the 28.
1: Ten four, we were able to locate the individual.
0: Ten four.
1: 608, be advised, THP is on scene.
0: Ten four.

0: Stand by for out of town transfer. Can I get in room 4, transfer to Jackson General, ALS, Long Mass.
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0: 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Victory.
1: Check for 29 for that individual that is registered to.
0: Ten four, 617 just asked. I did check, he's clear.
1: Thank you.

0: 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I believe we have determined this wreck to be in Henry County at this time.
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1: County 508, it's going to be routine to Jackson General.

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1: Yeah, what?